0: today's country, yesterday's favorites.
1: Hi, folks, it's Tim McGraw.
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0: This is a River Country Classic.

around midnight. 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

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I can take y'all where you need to go, down to my hood, back in them woods.

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River country.

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0: River Country.

stripe was white, it was 18 feet from the bow to the stern light. Second hand from a dealer in Atlanta, I rode up with Daddy when he went there to get her.

River Country Mornings for The Brick in Peace River and Slave Lake. Good morning, Chris Myers for Barilla the Gorilla. And if you're in the High Prairie area, you might have to watch your water use this weekend. Kyle Moore's got more information on that coming up 6:30 with your Trending 55 updates. Cool start to your Friday morning. We're at 5 degrees right now. 21 is going to be the high. Here's Nate Smith.

Florida Georgia Line and River Country. How you doing? It's Chris Myers, Barilla, the Gorilla, going to be back on Monday. Here we go, hockey season. Oilers hitting the ice tomorrow against the Winnipeg Jets in their first preseason game. And no, Connor Hellebuyck likely not going to be there. Of course, he was suspended after not showing up to training camp. And Jets GM Kevin Cheveldayoff says they're trying to find him the right trade right now. Buffalo seems to be a strong rumor. Other teams include Utah, Carolina, New Jersey. Nothing about the Oilers, though. Here's Brighton King with We Got Beer.

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And I ain't trying to rush and mess this up. 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So what you say, we head on out to that old farmhouse you always talk about.

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3: If you see me in the morning, I tell you it's important to understand I'm just a little sick. That's why my eyes are kind of red. I probably ought to stay in bed. This old world can knock you down right quick.